0: Today, the world at 1 p.m. The best of British news coverage.
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0: 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The fastest growing diets in the world are vegetarian and vegan, and you don't have to figure it out on your own. 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
7: Better days are coming. If no one told you, I hate to hear you crying over the phone, dear. For 7 years running, you've been a soldier. But better days are coming. Better days are coming for you. So when the night feels like forever,

0: New Chancellor and former Defence Secretary John Healey says helping families with the cost of living is the government's immediate priority as Andrew Burnham's new cabinet gets to work. Former Health Secretary Wes Streeting is the new Defence Secretary. The US says it carried out a 10th consecutive night of strikes on Iran, targeting military strikes around Australia for news. And the MOD says the Royal Navy monitored a Russian warship as it carried out a live-fire artillery exercise in international waters just 40 nautical miles south of Plymouth on Monday. The Russian warship requested that HMS Tyne reposition to a safer distance, which it did. England manager Thomas Tuchel has called Kevin Keegan a true hero of English football. The former England player, captain and boss, has died aged 75 after a battle with cancer. Known as King Kev, he was respected for always speaking from the heart. Keegan did the same when he resigned as England manager following a defeat to Germany at Wembley in 2000.
1: I just don't feel I can quite find that little bit of extra that I think you need at this level to find a winning formula. And I just feel I've given it my best shot. And I don't want to go on and stay my welcome.
0: Lionel Messi says the pain of Argentina's World Cup final defeat to Spain is immense and it will take time to heal. The former Barcelona star was unable to help his team in the trade from Sunday's match in New Jersey. South American football journalist Nathan Joyce says he's unlikely to appear at another major tournament.
2: He'll be 43 or turning 43 during the next World Cup and 41 for the next Copa America. I think this was his final hurrah and this is what he wanted. So yeah, that's why the emotion was there for Messi. It's not a bad way to bow out the World Cup final, but obviously he wanted back-to-back trophies.
0: And the latest edition of Cricket's The 100 gets underway at the Oval this afternoon. MI London Women take

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whatever.

0: broke out on the slopes of the Edinburgh Landmark on Sunday. Morgan Rogers has become the most expensive British player after completing his move to Chelsea from Aston Villa for £117 million.
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